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0: 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Lisa Stansfield, You Can't Deny It. Calvin Harris, Pharrell Williams, Katy Perry, Big Sean, Feels.
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0: 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Bruno Mars, Cidade Negra, Pensamentos, Kylie Minogue. 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